Hello, boys and girls. I'm Miss Xue from Yuxin School. 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

0: 希望通过本节课的学习，同学们能够达成以下学习目标：一、读懂介绍农场作用的语篇，获取梳理食物的来源、农场的类型以及动植物生长周期等信息；二、正确、流畅、有感情地朗读所学语篇；三、了解我们的能量来自食物，食物来自农民的辛勤劳作，要懂得珍惜粮食，杜绝浪费，并探讨节约粮食的方法。You've got 2 stars in lesson 1 and lesson 2. If you learn well, you can get the 3rd star. Now, are you ready for today's lesson? Here we go. First, let me tell you a good news. Our school is going to a farm for a school trip. Are you excited? But before that, let's have a look. What are these?
1: These are cows.
0: Right. What food can they give us?
1: They can give us milk.
0: Great. What are those?
2: Those are chickens.
0: What can they give us?
2: They can give us eggs.
0: How about these?
1: These are sheep.
0: What can they give us?
1: They can give us wool.
0: What about those?
1: Those are boxes of carrots and potatoes.
0: Yes, they are healthy vegetables. Great, you know a lot about farms. Look, there are 2 pictures. Which farm are we going to? Let's listen.
3: Welcome to my farm.
4: Thank you. How many sheep do you have?
3: I have 4 sheep.
4: Wow, they are so cute!
5: What are these?
3: They are tomato plants.
5: I like tomatoes. They are yummy. What are those?
3: They are potatoes.
0: Right, the second one. Why? You please?
2: Because there are potatoes in this farm.
0: Good job!You have sharp eyes. Look, this is our lunch. All of these foods come from the farm. What food does the farm give us? You please?
1: Hen give us eggs. Chicken give us chicken wings.
0: Great. What else?
1: We can get tomatoes from tomato plants.
0: Good. Anything else?
2: We can get potatoes from soil.
0: Great job. We can get a lot of food from this farm. Bing Bing wants to share his lunch with us. Let's listen. What does he eat?
5: My family often eat rice, chicken, and tomatoes for lunch. These foods are all from farms.
0: Which one is Bing Bing's plate?Yes, the second one. And what do you think of Bing Bing's lunch? Let's look at this picture. We all need carbs, vitamins, and proteins from the food. So, what do you think of Bing Bing's lunch? Is it healthy?
1: Of course, it is healthy. He has meat, vegetables, and rice.
0: Right.Bing Bing has a healthy plate. How about you, John? Do you have a healthy plate?
1: Mantou, fish, sweet potatoes, cucumber, carrots, and eggs.
0: Good job. You have a healthy plate. What about you, Sarah?
6: This is my plate.I have tomatoes, eggs, balls, and rice.
0: Is Sarah's plate healthy?
6: It's not healthy.
0: Any advice for her?
1: She can add some vegetables and meat.
0: Good idea. Now we know how to eat healthily. But do you know where our food comes from?

0: from? Let's look at this flow chart. I'll give you 2 minutes to prepare. Here we go. Any volunteer? Do you want to have a try, Peter? You please.
1: There are chickens, cows, and tomato plants on farms. Farms give us milk, eggs, and tomatoes. The food in the supermarket is from farms. Farms give us food on our table.
0: Good job. Now, boys and girls, we have this class for a while. Let's have a relax. Everyone, please stand up. Watch the video and follow it to dance. Are you ready? Here we go.

0: How do you feel now, Sarah?
1: Yes, I feel hot and a little tired.
0: Right, a little bit tired. When we do these activities, we all need energy. Energy, read after me. Energy. Energy is a kind of power that can help us to move and do any activities. But where is the energy from? Let's watch the video.
2: Reading time.
3: You need energy to have fun and to study. But where is this energy from? Milk, eggs, meat, fruit, and vegetables can give you energy. So where is your food from? A lot of it comes from farms. Some farms are small, and farmers there only grow one thing. Some farms are large. Farmers there grow plants like corn, tomatoes, rice, and carrots. They also raise animals like cows, chickens, and pigs. Remember, plants and animals take months or years to grow. So don't waste food.
0: So, where is the energy from?
4: Food gives us energy.
0: Right. A lot of energy comes from food. What food can give us energy? Let's listen.
5: Milk, eggs, meat, fruit, and vegetables can give you energy.
0: Peter, please.
4: Milk, eggs, meat, fruit, and vegetables.
0: Good job, Peter. You have a good memory. But where is the food from? Let's listen.
5: So, where is your food from? A lot of it comes from farms.
0: Right, a lot of it comes from farms. Come from, read after me. Come from. For example, I come from China. Or I can say, I am from China. Now, we know a lot of food comes from farms, just like this farm. Is it a small farm or a large farm?
1: It is a large farm.
0: Right. Why? Let's listen.
5: Some farms are small, and farmers there only grow one thing.
0: So, why? What is a small farm? You please?
4: Because farmers can only grow one thing in a small farm.
0: Right. Just like this picture.

0: It is a small farm, and farmers can only grow tomatoes there. While for this farm, it is so large. What can farmers grow in a large farm? Let's listen.
1: Some farms are large. Farmers there grow plants like corn, tomatoes, rice, and carrots. They also raise animals like cows, chickens, and pigs.
0: Great. Peter, can you tell me what plants can farmers grow in a large farm?
2: They can grow plants like corn, tomatoes, rice, and carrots.
0: Great. How about animals? What animals can they raise?
3: They can raise animals like cows, chickens, and pigs.
0: Great. They can raise a lot of animals in a large farm. Raise. Read after me. Raise. For example, my parents raised me so carefully, so I really love them. But is it easy to grow food in farms? Let's listen.
1: Remember, plants and animals take months or years to grow. So don't waste food.
0: So is it easy? You please, Sarah?
2: Of course not.
0: Why not?
2: They often take months or years to grow.
0: Right, so long time. Just like these two pictures, we can see vegetables take a long time to grow from a seed, then into a plant, and finally into a fruit. Animals also like this. They take a long time to grow up from small into big. So what should we do?
3: Don't waste food.
0: Right, don't waste food. Great, everyone. Now, let's repeat the whole passage with the feelings.
1: You need energy to have fun and to study. But where is this energy from?
0: Blue is for boys. Boys, please.
1: Milk, eggs, meat, fruit, and vegetables can give you energy.
0: Red is for girls. Girls, please.
1: So, where is your food from? A lot of it comes from farms.
0: Boys, please.
1: Some farms are small, and farmers there only grow one thing.
0: Girls, please.
1: Some farms are large. Farmers there grow plants like corn, tomatoes, rice, and carrots. They also raise animals, like cows, chickens, and pigs.
0: Okay. Together, please.
1: Remember, plants and animals take months or years to grow. So don't waste food.
0: Well done, boys and girls. Now, let's retell the whole passage with the mind map. I'll give you 2 minutes to prepare. Are you ready? Here we go. Any volunteers? Do you want to have a try, Peter? Please.
2: We need energy to have fun and to study. This energy comes from food such as milk, eggs,

0: meat, fruit, and vegetables. Most of food comes from farms. There are small farms and large farms. Plants and animals take months or years to grow, so don't waste food.
1: Excellent, boys and girls. Now, we know plants and animals take a long time to grow. That's why we can't waste food. There are any other reasons. Let's watch.
2: 然而，食物浪费所带来的巨额碳排放正在无时无刻地影响着地球环境。据联合国数据统计，全球每年产生了14亿吨的粮食浪费，其浪费造成了28亿吨的温室气体排放量。食物浪费主要来源于家庭、餐饮服务与食品零售三个渠道，其中在家庭层面产生了5.7亿吨食物浪费，并且其碳排放主要是通过填埋和焚烧的途径产生。这些遭到浪费的食物可以装满1400万辆载重为40吨的卡车，这些卡车首尾相连，可绕地球整整4圈。那么，如此巨量的数据是如何产生的呢？据调查显示，家庭层面对于食物的浪费主要来源于计划、购买、烹饪、食用和储存。由于受到工作时间的限制，大多数家庭往往在食物购买时无法做出明确的规划，导致购买过多的食物。然而，有些未吃完的食物因储存方式不对导致腐烂而被浪费。
1: How do you feel after watching the video? Peter, please.
0: I feel so sad. We wasted so much food.
1: Right, it's a pity, right? How about you, Tina?
3: It's dangerous to waste food.
1: Yes, it's dangerous. Why? Why can't we waste food? Think about it in 2 minutes. Okay, you please?
0: Food waste makes more trash.
1: Great. Any ideas?
0: Many people don't have enough food to eat.
1: Great. What else?
3: Farmers work hard to grow food.
1: Great! Now, can you find some ways to save food? You please?
0: We should eat up all food.
1: Great! That's a good habit. What else?
0: We can take only what we can eat.
1: Yes. How about you?
3: Don't throw away food.
1: Great. Anything else?
0: We can join the Clean the Plate campaign.
1: Yes. Do you know this campaign? Let's look at this poster. Our school is going to have such campaign. Do you want to join it? If yes, can you make a promise? Let's do it together. 3, 2, 1. Let's go.
4: I, Peter, promise to join the Clean Your Plate campaign. I will eat all the food on my plate. I will take only the food I can eat. I will tell my family to save food. I will love every bite of food. I will never waste food. Clear my plate. Love every bite.
1: Perfect, everyone. Now it's our summary time. There are 2 parts. First part, retell the whole passage with the key words. Second part, we also talk about some ways to save food. Class over.

0: I'm Miss Liu from Chengjing Lun High School. Nice to meet you. I'm so glad to have class with you today. Are you ready for the class?
1: Sure, let's go.
0: Today we are going to learn Unit 7, My Favorite Food. By the end of this unit, you will be able to tell what you want to eat and drink. You also can talk about your favorite food and explain how different kinds of food can keep us healthy.Now, boys and girls, let's learn lesson 23. What would you like for breakfast? By the end of this lesson, you will be able to tell what you want to eat and drink for breakfast. Now, let's enjoy a song and tell me what's the song about. Are you ready? Let's go.
2: What food do you like? What food do you like?
3: I like noodles and eggs.
4: I like fish and rice.
2: What food do you like?
5: I like cake and bread.

0: Okay, boys and girls, can you tell me what's the song about?
1: Yes, it's about food.
0: Now, what food do you hear in the song?
1: We can hear bread, cakes, noodles, eggs, fish, and rice.
0: Excellent. Now, boys and girls, what else food do you know?
1: Yes, some of you know cupcakes and milk.
0: There are some food placed here. Now, can you tell me what food do you often have for breakfast?
1: I often have noodles, eggs, and milk.
0: Now, what food do you often have for breakfast?
2: I often have bread, eggs, and milk for breakfast.
0: How about you?
2: I often have hot dogs and soy milk for breakfast.
0: Okay, boys and girls, just now we talk about what food do we often have for breakfast. Now, do you want to know what food does Ling Ling often have for breakfast?
1: Sure.
0: Now, let's talk about Ling Ling's breakfast. First, let's look at this picture and try to talk about this picture. Now, can you tell me who are they?
1: Yes, they are Ling Ling, Ling Ling's brother, Ling Ling's sister, Ling Ling's dad and mom.
0: Now, do you know what's her brother's name?
1: Yes, his name is Jun Jun.
0: So, we can see Ling Ling and her family. Now, where are they?
1: Yes, they're at home.
0: What are they doing?
1: Yes, they're having breakfast.
0: Now, what food do you see on the table?
1: Yes, we can see noodles, vegetables, bread, eggs, and milk.
0: Wow, what a big breakfast. Now, boys and girls, do you know what are they talking about? Okay, now this time, let's listen and try to answer my question. What are they talking about? Are you ready? Let's go.
3: Good morning, Mom and Dad.
4: Good morning, kids.
5: This is our breakfast. We have noodles, bread, milk, eggs, and vegetables.
3: What a big breakfast!
4: What would you like for breakfast?
3: I'd like to try everything.
6: I'd like to have bread and milk.
5: Eggs are good for you, Jun Jun.
6: I'd like to have an egg then. Thank you, Mum.
0: Okay, boys and girls, what are they talking about?
1: Yes, they're talking about breakfast.
0: Now, what do they have for breakfast? This time, let's listen again and try to get the answers. Are you ready? Let's go.
3: Good morning, Mom and Dad.
4: Good morning, kids.
5: This is our breakfast. We have noodles, bread, milk, eggs, and vegetables.
3: What a big breakfast!
4: What would you like for breakfast?
3: I'd like to try everything.
6: I'd like to have bread and milk.
5: Eggs are good for you, Jun Jun.
6: I'd like to have an egg then. Thank you, Mum.
0: Okay, boys and girls, have you got the answers? Okay, now what do they have for breakfast?
1: Yes, they have noodles, bread, milk, eggs, and vegetables.
0: Okay, boys and girls, please read on me.
1: They have noodles, bread, milk, eggs, and vegetables.
0: Excellent. Now this time, do you want to know what would Ling Ling like to have for breakfast? Now, boys and girls, please open your books, turn page 58, and take out the pencils. Let's try to find out the answers. You can underline the answers. Are you clear? Let's go.
3: Good morning, Mom and Dad.
4: Good morning, kids.
5: This is our breakfast.

0: Breakfast. We have noodles, bread, milk, eggs, and vegetables.
1: What a big breakfast!
2: What would you like for breakfast?
1: I'd like to try everything.
3: I'd like to have bread and milk.
4: Eggs are good for you, Junjun.
3: I'd like to have an egg then. Thank you, Mum.
5: Okay, boys and girls, have you finished? Yes, now let's check out the answers together. Now, what would Ling Ling like to have for breakfast? Yes, she'd like to try everything. Now, do you know what's the meaning of she'd like to try everything? Yes, let's have a look. It means Ling Ling would like to have noodles. Now, boys and girls, please read at me. Noodles. Noodles.Ling Ling would like to have noodles. We can cook noodles in different ways. They're yummy. I like noodles. Boys and girls, do you like noodles? Yes, some of you like noodles too. Ling Ling would like to have bread too. Now, boys and girls, please read at me. Bread. Bread. Ling Ling would like to have bread.I don't like bread. Boys and girls, do you like bread? Some of you don't like bread too. She'd like to have eggs. She'd like to have eggs means she would like to have eggs. Okay, boys and girls, please read me. Eggs. Eggs. She'd like to have eggs. Okay, excellent. Now, we can cook eggs in different ways.They're very delicious. They're good for our health. Now, I like eggs. Do you like eggs? Yes, we should eat eggs every day. And she'd like to have vegetables. Now, please read on me. Vegetables. Vegetables. Okay, now who can tell me what's the meaning of vegetables? Maybe you can give me an example. Yes, cabbages are vegetables.Carrots are vegetables too. Potatoes, tomatoes are vegetables. And cucumbers are vegetables too. So there are so many kinds of vegetables. We should eat vegetables every day. It's good for our health. Okay, boys and girls, so we know Ling Ling would like to have noodles, bread, milk, eggs,and vegetables. It means Ling Ling would like to try all kinds of food. So, Ling Ling would like to try everything. Now, do you know its meaning? Good job. This time, please read at me again. Ling Ling would like to try everything. Okay, just now, we talk about Ling Ling's breakfast. Now, boys and girls, what do you think of Ling Ling's breakfast?Yes, it's very healthy. It's good for our body and mind. So, we should try everything. Just now, we talk about what does Ling Ling have for breakfast. Now, do you want to know what does Junjun have for breakfast? Sure. Okay, now, boys and girls, please open your books, turn page 59, and take out your pencils. Let's listen and tick.But before listening, let's try to look at these pictures and talk about the pictures. Now, can you tell me what can you see on the pictures? Yes, we can see some food and drinks. We can see some bread, balls, eggs, milk, and juice. Excellent. Now, this time, let's try to listen. Now, we will listen two times.The first time, listen and tick. The second time, try to check out the answers by yourself. Boys and girls, are you ready? Let's go.
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7: Good morning, Mom and Dad.
2: Good morning, kids.
0: This is our breakfast. We have noodles, bread,

0: milk, eggs, and vegetables.
1: What a big breakfast!
2: What would you like for breakfast?
1: I'd like to try everything.
3: I'd like to have bread and milk.
0: Eggs are good for you, Junjun.
3: I'd like to have an egg then. Thank you, Mum.
4: Listen and tick.
1: Good morning, Mum and Dad.
2: Good morning, kids.
0: This is our breakfast. We have noodles, bread, milk, eggs, and vegetables.
1: What a big breakfast!
2: What would you like for breakfast?
1: I'd like to try everything.
3: I'd like to have bread and milk.
0: Eggs are good for you, Junjun.
3: I'd like to have an egg then. Thank you, Mum.
5: Okay, boys and girls, have you finished? Now, let's check out the answers together. What does Junjun have for breakfast? She has bread, an egg, and milk for breakfast. Have you correct? I'm sure. Now, let's play a game. Let's spin the wheel. When I say start, the pointers will spin. When you say stop, it will point one top of the food. And then I ask and you answer. All clear, boys and girls? Okay, let's go. Start. Stop. What would you like? I'd like to have eggs. Okay, one more time. Start. Stop. What would you like? I'd like to have vegetables. Start. Stop. What would you like? I'd like to have milk. Okay, boys and girls, the last time. Start. Stop. What would you like? I'd like to have bread. Okay, boys and girls, you did good job. Now, let's try to listen and repeat the dialogue. Pay attention to read it loudly and correctly. Boys and girls, are you ready? Let's go.
1: Good morning, Mum and Dad.
2: Good morning, kids.
0: This is our breakfast. We have noodles, bread, milk, eggs, and vegetables.
1: What a big breakfast!
2: What would you like for breakfast?
1: I'd like to try everything.
3: I'd like to have bread and milk.
0: Eggs are good for you, Junjun.
3: I'd like to have an egg then. Thank you, Mum.
5: Okay, boys and girls, you did good job. This time, let's try to retell the story. Okay, now, who can try? Okay, let's retell it one by one. It's time for breakfast. They have noodles, bread, milk, eggs, and vegetables. Ling Ling would like to try everything. Now, how about Junjun? Yes, Junjun would like to have bread, milk, and an egg. Excellent, boys and girls. Now, let's try to retell it together. Are you ready? Let's go. In the morning, Ling Ling and her family are talking about their breakfast. They have noodles, bread, milk, eggs, and vegetables for breakfast. Ling Ling can try everything. Junjun would like to have bread, milk, and an egg. Okay, excellent, boys and girls. Just now, we talk about Ling Ling and Ling Ling's families like to have for breakfast. Now, do you want to know Momo's eating habits? Now, let's look here. Now, who are they? Yes, who is this woman?

0: He is a waitress. Now, do you know who is this man? Yes, he is Momo's dad. Now, can you tell me where are they? Yes, they're in a restaurant. Maybe they're having breakfast. Look, here we can see a menu. Now, what food can you see on the menu?We can see so many food here, right? Noodles, balls, bread, sandwich, egg, fruit, milk, and soy milk. We can see so many food on the menu. Okay, now this time, boys and girls, let's do a role play. Okay, three students in a group and try to order your breakfast.I will give you 2 minutes. Okay, boys and girls, have you finished? Who can show? Okay, your team, please. 1, 2, 3, action.
1: Good morning.
2: Good morning. We have noodles, boezi, bread, sandwiches, eggs, fruit, milk, and soy milk for breakfast. What would you like for breakfast?
3: Good morning.I'd like to have noodles and eggs, please.
1: Good morning. I'd like to have bread and milk, please.
0: Okay, now, boys and girls. Now, today, we talk about what Ling Ling and Ling Ling's family likes to have for breakfast. We know we should try to eat healthy food every day. Now, what are healthy food? Yes, we can see many kinds of food.For example, we can see fruit, vegetables, meat, milk, greens, and so on every day. So boys and girls, try to eat this healthy food every day. And Miss Liu hopes you can try to eat this every day and have a happy day every day.
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Hello, boys and girls. Welcome to English class. I'm your teacher, Mr. Zhang, and I'm from the elementary school affiliated to Renmin University of China. 同学们好，我是张老师，欢迎来到英语课堂。今天我们继续学习第五单元 Let's play together. 第三课是 We can play together. 在第五单元我们学习用所学语言来表达游戏规则。同学们要理解，在参加集体活动时，我们要有规则意识，并且要有合作的精神。在第三课时，学习内容是能够在看、听、说、唱的活动中理解故事情节，并且能够用目标语言来交流，在故事和游戏中体验合作和尝试的乐趣。 OK, let's start. Unit 5, let's play together. Lesson 3, we can play together. First, let's enjoy a song. The song's name is Walking, Walking. When you are listening, try to think, who are in the song? And what are they doing?

An interesting song, right? So who are in the song? The rabbit and tortoise. And what are they doing? They are walking, jumping, and running, right? They are doing sports. Do they play well? No, because they destroy the rules and hurt

0: each other, so they couldn't play well. And we shouldn't learn from them. So when we play in games, we usually use our body parts. And what body parts we usually use? Let's have a look.
1: We can use our arms. We can use our head. We can use our legs. We can use our hands.
0: So what's body parts? We can use our arms, our legs, our hands, and our heads. So many body parts, right? So doing sports with different body parts make us happy and cool. And today, we'll learn about our animal friends. They play games with their body parts. Now first, let's guess. What's this? Look, it has two small ears. What animal is it? Wow, it's a hippo. The hippo is very big, and they can swim very well. And it has a big round head.
1: It's the head of the hippo.
0: Yes, it's the head of the hippo. What's the next? What can you see? Yes, it looks like a leg. Whose leg is it? Let's guess. Wow, it's a monkey. The monkey is very agile and it can jump very well.
1: It's a leg of the monkey.
0: It's a leg of the monkey. Let's go on. What can you see? It looks like a stick. What animal is it? Whoa, it's a tiger. The tiger is very big and very strong, and it has a long tail.
1: It's the tail of the tiger.
0: It's the tail of the tiger. And how about this? What can you see? They are sharp and pointy. They look like teeth. Whose teeth are these? Look. Whoa, it's a wolf. They are wolf's teeth.
1: They are the teeth of the wolf.
0: Yes, the wolf's teeth are sharp and dangerous, right? Is this scary? Don't worry. The wolf is our friend. He's very nice. And how about this? What animal is it? Let's look. Wow, it's a hedgehog. The hedgehog is very lovely and cute, right? But
1: they are the quills of the hedgehog.
0: But the hedgehog has quills. The quills are long and thin, and they are sharp too. So when you are playing with the hedgehog, pay attention. Be careful of the quills. They'll hurt you. Now let's learn the story. Do you remember who are in the story? What are the animals' names?
1: There are the hippo, the monkey, the tiger, the wolf, and the hedgehog.
0: They are the hippo, the hedgehog, the monkey, the tiger, and the wolf. Five different animals. And what are they doing? What happened in the story? Let's enjoy. Please look and listen.
2: Let's play the balloon together.
3: Great!
2: We can use our heads.
4: We can use our legs.
5: We can use our tails.
2: We can't use our teeth.
3: Okay, let's try.

0: Pass me the balloon. Oh no!
1: That's the story. And do you know what are they doing?
2: They're playing a balloon.
1: Yeah, they are playing a balloon. They are playing a balloon game. And how do they play the balloon game? Do you remember? Now let's enjoy the story again. And look and think, how do they play the balloon games?
3: Let's play the balloon together.
4: Great!
3: We can use our heads.
5: We can use our legs.
6: We can use our tails.
3: We can't use our teeth.
4: Okay, let's try.
0: Pass me the balloon. Oh no!
1: So they are playing with a balloon. And what happened at last? Yes, the balloon was broken by the hedgehog. Now, do you know how to play the balloon? What body parts do the animal use? Let's go over.
2: We can use our heads.
1: We can use our heads.
2: We can use our legs.
1: We can use our legs.
2: We can use our tails.
1: We can use our tails. And can we use our teeth?
2: No, we can't use our teeth.
1: No, we can't use our teeth because the teeth are very sharp. Can we use our quills?
2: No, we can't use our quills.
1: No, we can't use our quills. And the balloon will be easily break by the quills. So now, do you know what are the rules for playing a balloon? Let's go over.
2: We can use our heads.
1: We can use our head.
2: We can use our legs.
1: We can use our legs.
2: We can use our tails.
1: We can use our tails.
2: We can't use our teeth.
1: We can't use our teeth.
2: We can't use our quills.
1: We can't use our quills. So these are the rules for playing the balloon, right? Do you remember? Let's go over. What body parts we can use for playing a balloon? We can use our head. We can use our legs. We can use our tails. And what body parts we can't use? We can't use our teeth, and we can't use our quills. These are the rules for playing the balloon. I think you have known very well about the rules. This time, let's enjoy the story.
7: Fun time!
3: Let's play the balloon game together.
4: Great!
3: We can use our heads.
5: We can use our legs.
6: We can use our tails.
3: We can't use our teeth.
4: Okay, let's try.
0: Pass me the balloon.
1: Very interesting, right? I think you have known the story very well. This time, let's read together. Please listen and repeat.
3: Let's play the balloon together.
1: Together. Let's play the balloon together.
4: Great!
1: Great!
3: We can use our heads.

0: And use our hands.
1: We can use our legs.
0: We can use our legs.
2: We can use our tails.
0: We can use our tails.
1: We can't use our teeth.
0: We can't use our teeth.
3: Okay, let's try.
0: Okay, let's try.
4: Pass me the balloon.
0: Pass me the balloon.Oh, no. So that's the story. In this story, they play a balloon game. So when we play a game, we are a team. The team member should keep rules. In this story, the hedgehog doesn't follow the rule, and the balloon was broken. So nobody can play again. Now it's your turn.Can you design some rules? Can you set some new rules for a balloon game? We can use our body or body parts. Let's have a try. Can we run in the balloon game?
5: We can run.
0: Yes, we can run. Can we jump in the balloon game?
5: We can jump.
0: Yes, we can jump. Can we use our hands in a balloon game?
5: We can use our hands.
0: Yes, we can use our hands. Can we use our arms in a balloon game?
5: We can use our arms.
0: We can use our arms. Can we use our heads in a balloon game?
5: We can use our head.
0: We can use our heads. Can we use our legs in a balloon game?
5: We can't use our legs.
0: We can't use our legs. Why? Because the balloon is easily break by the legs. Now can you see all the rules? Let's have a try.
5: We can jump.We can use our head. We can use our arms. We can run. We can't use our legs. We can use our hands.
0: Great. You can design your new rules for a balloon game. And we have learned the rules for playing balloon. And there are some more rules in our life. Let's look.Where is the boy? Yes, he's at school. And there are some school rules we should know. Let's look.
4: School rules.
6: Don't be late.
0: Don't be late.
6: Don't shout. Keep quiet, please.
0: Don't shout and keep quiet, please.
6: Don't draw on your desk.
0: Don't draw on your desk.
6: Don't look out of the window.
0: Don't look out of the window.
6: Don't run in the classroom.
0: Don't run in the classroom. So these are the rules in the school. The school rules can keep us safe in the school and help us study better. And look.Where is the cat? He's on the street, right? So there are some rules on the street. Let's look together.
7: Red light stop, green light go.
0: Red light stop, green light go.
7: Look left, look right, then walk fast.
0: Look left, look right, then walk fast.
7: Don't run, don't stop in the middle.
0: Don't run, don't stop in the middle.
7: Don't run between the cars.
0: Don't run between the cars. Why?
7: Cars come and go here, they might not see you.
0: Cars come and go here, they might not see you. That's very dangerous. So, these are the rules

0: the street, there are traffic rules. Traffic rules are very important. They can protect our life. And so why should we obey the rules? Let's look.
1: Rules make life happy and cool.
0: Rules make life happy and cool.
1: I listen well to what they say.
0: I listen well to what they say.
1: I love to obey the nice rules.
0: I love to obey the nice rules.
1: Rules make our play happy and fair.
0: Rules make our play happy and fair.
1: Rules keep us safe and cool.
0: Rules keep us safe and cool.
1: I obey rules at home and school.
0: I obey rules at home and school. So why should we obey the rules?
1: Rules make life happy and cool. Rules keep us safe and cool. Rules make our play happy and fair.
0: Great.
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0: abdomen. 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
1: insect.
2: Insect.
0: Yes, insect. They are all insects. Look, are they all insects? Spider is not an insect. Why not? Because it doesn't have a thorax, and it's got four pairs of feet. So, it's not an insect. Which insect do you know?
3: Let's enjoy the video.

0: Which insect do you know? Yes, bees, crickets, grasshoppers. You know a lot. Do you like insects? Which insect do you like? I like bees. It has so many secrets. People like to watch and study them. The famous entomologist Fabre also did it. He wrote the process on this book. And we have learned the lesson from our Chinese book. Do you remember? Today, we will read the story together. What do you want to know about Fabre? Good questions. Where is he from? When did he write the famous book? What are the insects in the book? What's his hobby? Nice questions. We can find the answers from the story. Before reading the story, can you put the pictures in the right places? Now, let's watch and find the answers.
1: Fabre, the insect man.
2: This is Fabre. He likes learning about animals and plants. He likes asking questions.
3: Why? When? What? Where? How? How many?
2: He likes watching insects. One day, he goes up a tree to study a mantis. He stays there and watches for a long time.
1: Hey, you! Why are you up there?
4: I'm here to watch this mantis.
1: Why?
4: It's so interesting.
2: Fabre grows up. He writes many books about insects. People like reading them.
0: Okay, let's check the answer. Yes, picture 1 and 3 is Fabre's childhood. Picture 2, 4 and 6 is Fabre's teenager. Picture 5 is Fabre's adulthood. Let's look at picture 1. What's Fabre's hobby? Yes, you'll get the answer. He likes learning about animals and plants. Follow me. Learn. Learn. Plant. Plant. Let's read the sentence. He likes learning about animals and plants.

0: How does he learn about animals and plants? Let's read picture 2 and 3. You can find the answers and underline the answers. Okay, you get the answer. He learns about animals and plants by asking questions and watching insects. How do you know? Yes, you can find the answer.He likes asking questions. He likes watching insects. Let's look at picture 2. He likes asking questions. What does he like ask? Let's listen.
1: Why? When? What? How many?Where?
0: Yes, he has got lots of questions. Let's look. He is watching the ladybug. He has lots of questions. Then he writes them down. Look at picture 3. He likes watching insects. Listen.
2: Watch.
3: Watch.
0: Yes, watch. Watching. He likes watching insects. Guess, where is he? You can say he is in the... Maybe he is in the park. He is in the yard. Let's get the answer from picture 4. Oh, he goes up a tree.What does he do there? Let's listen and fill in the blanks.
4: One day, he goes up a tree to study a mantis. He stays there and watches for a long time.
0: Now, let's check. One day, he goes up a tree to study a mantis.Follow me, study, study, mantis, mantis. One day, he goes up a tree to study a mantis. He stays there and watches for a long time. Follow me, stay, stays. He stays there and watches for a long time. Let's read it.One day, he goes up a tree to study a mantis. He stays there and watches for a long time. Look, what's in his hand? Yes, it's a magnifying glass. Can you use it in your science class? It can help us watch clearly. And...What else can we use to study insects? Maybe we can find more information from the internet. We can watch TV, read books. We also can ask for help to our teachers and parents. Yes. Look, Fabra goes up a tree to study a mantis.He stays there and watches for a long time. Why? Why does he do that? Let's watch and find the answer.
5: Hey, you! Why are you up there?
6: I'm here to watch this mantis.
5: Why?
6: It's so interesting.
0: So, why does he do that? Yes, you said it's so interesting. Follow me, interesting. It's so interesting. Fabra feels so interesting. Now, let's read in rows. I am the man, you are Fabra. There are some tips for you. Hey!Why are you up there?

0: Why? Yes, he feels interesting. What do you think of Fabra? He is serious. He is studious. And he is curious. I agree with you. And then, when he grows up, what does he do? Look at picture 6. What can you say? Yes, there are lots of books and insects. So, when he grows up, he writes many books about insects. People like reading them. Let's read it together. Fabra grows up. He writes many books about insects. People like reading them. So we called him the Insect Man. Now let's watch, point, and imitate. Please pay attention to your intonation and pronunciation.
1: Fabra, the Insect Man.
2: This is Fabra. He likes learning about animals and plants. He likes asking questions.
3: Why? When? What? Where? How? How many?
2: He likes watching insects. One day, he goes up a tree to study a mantis. He stays there and watches for a long time.
4: Hey, you! Why are you up there?
5: I'm here to watch this mantis.
4: Why?
5: It's so interesting.
0: Now, let's read the story again and finish activity 2. Write true or false. Okay, let's check. Number 1. Fabra likes watching insects. Yes, it's true. Number 2. Fabra goes up a tree to study a bird. It's false. Because he goes up a tree to study a mantis. Number 3. Fabra writes many books about plants. It's false. He writes many books about insects. Number 4. People like reading Fabra's book. Yes, it's true. We all like reading this book. And from the story, we know when he was a little boy, he likes learning about animals and plants. He likes asking questions and watching insects. When he grows up, he writes many books about insects. People like reading them. What can we learn from the story? Hobbies can become a career. I agree with you. Now, let's watch and study an insect like Fabra. Try to finish the observation record form.
6: Now, let's watch and study the ladybug together.

0: Let's look at the model. And there are some tips for you. I ask, you answer. What's this? Yes, it's a ladybug. Where is it? It's on the tree. Is it small or big? It's small. What color is it? It's red and black. What has it got? It has got 6 legs. We also can say it's got 3 pairs of feet. And do you have any questions? Yes, good question. Why does the ladybug have 7 spots? Maybe you can find the answer from the famous book after class. Then we can write them. Let's read it together. It's a ladybug. It's on the tree. It's small. It's red and black. It's got 6 legs and 7 spots. Great. Now, let's know more about insects. Grouping 4, and you can choose an insect specimen. Let's watch how to do that.
1: It's a bee.
2: It's a bee.
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5: 所以你得选 small。
6: It's yellow.
7: 它的颜色是黄色的，我们就在这里选 yellow。
8: It's butterfly. It's small.
9: It's an ant. It's an ant.
0: Okay, there are some tips for you.Now it's your turn. Look, it's your show time. First, let's watch how to show it.
10: It's an ant. It's black.
11: It's black.
12: It has got 3 body parts.
13: It has great strength.
14: It's a butterfly. It's small.
15: It's yellow, black, and orange.
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17: It can collect nectar from flowers.
18: It's deep, it's small, it's black and orange.
19: It has got wings, it's on the flower.
20: It can make sweet honey.
21: I like honey. Do you like honey?
22: Yes, I do.
23: It's a butterfly. It's small, it's yellow and orange.
24: It has got beautiful wings.
25: It can collect nectar from flowers.
26: We all like butterfly.
0: Okay, from the story, we have learned when Fabra was a little boy, he likes learning about animals and plants. He likes asking questions and watching insects. When he grows up, he writes many books about insects. People like reading them. From practice, we knew how to watch and study the insect, and we can write them down.Then we can find more information from the internet or books. Today's homework 1. Listen, point, and imitate the story. 2. Share the story to your friends or parents. Then you can choose to do. Read the famous book to find more information.接下来是这节课的跨学科反思。我将从三个方面进行阐述。首先是学科融合方面。英语与科学跨学科融合，借助英语承载科学观察内容，让语言学习有了真实情境。借助英语描述昆虫特征，讲述观察发现，既提升英语表达，又深化科学认知。学生在用英语做科学中同步发展语言能力与科学探究思维，借助英语支架复述